And up rolls the riot van, and these lads just wind the coppers up. They ask why they don't catch proper crooks. They get their address and their names took, but they couldn't care.

dreams last night. 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

decision. 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

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A phony is someone who demands respect for the principles they affect.

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1: Now this man right here is gonna take me by the hand and lead me down the right path to righteousness and all that other mother jazz.

lights on, dried up, mad cops, draw guns, flat top, kill buzz, ain't it a drag? 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

0: Margaret, where's Johnny?
1: I never want to see him again. I quarreled. I'm going back to Boston.
0: Ma'am, go anywhere you'd like, but first tell me.
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out to. Perhaps they are perplexed. 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Do you understand me? People are still having sex. Lust keeps on lurking.

a fact that people are still having sex. It's rather obvious, it's just what one expects. The evidence is all around that everyone in every town has had it one time or another in their life. At this very moment, people are still having sex in a downtown condo or street in the projects. 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

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Ask LL, I'm doing it. Don't get cute and ruin it. All my skill, I hone it. I pity opponents. It look easy, don't it? It look easy, don't it?